Coming up at 5:30, I've got a chance for you to win $1,000 to send you into the weekend the right way. Start thinking about what you're going to do with the money. And also, when you do win $1,000, you're also qualified for that grand prize, which is some fire seats, a round-trip airfare to see Kanye West in Phoenix. It's going to be lit.

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0: Be Nice DJ Charisma. And speaking of heat, man, L.A. County's about to get hit with some quote-unquote dangerous heat for the days to come, man. We're preparing for a potentially long-lasting heat wave with temperatures expected to climb above 100 degrees in some areas. Charisma, how you feel about that, man?
1: Hot. I like the heat, so I don't mind.
0: See, I'm not with the heat. And then the heat brings mosquitoes. And I got my ass chewed up today by the mosquitoes, and the flies are just...
1: I was outside tanning. I was enjoying myself.
0: See, not me. The Extreme Heat Watch, though, is in full effect from today through next Thursday, October 8th. Temperatures could reach around 105 degrees Fahrenheit in the valleys, while even coastal communities could approach 90 degrees.
1: We're going to call it Hot-tober.
0: Hot-tober for sure. I mean, it's good for baseball, and of course, our Dodgers are in the NLDS, man. Game one tomorrow against the Atlanta Braves. First pitch, 105. Dodger fans, where you at, man?

0: all night long, but 6:35, your chance to win that 4-pack of tickets to Not Scary Farm. Let's go. We different.
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0: All right, there's a lot of talk about GTA 6, which, of course, is supposed to be dropping next month.
1: Yes.
0: Already, 1 month away. That's crazy.
1: Finally, it's here.
0: Well, I mean, it seems like it's already, here. But it really has been like 12 years and like 125,000 delays. All kind of delays, man. People are still like, are we really going to get it, though?
1: Yeah, people are still worried.
0: They're still concerned. They're still not buying it. There's a lot of people that are like, nah, I'm not going to believe it till I see it. But, you know, they are talking a lot about it, and there's the Rockstar Games VPs and people, creators of the game, they've been talking a lot about the new details and things that they're going to have. First of all, they said that they had to go to a lot of nightclubs as research. For research.
1: They say
0: we try to experience everything from riding around areas at night with ex-cops to going to strip clubs.
1: That's dope.
0: And we had to experience a lot of strip clubs for research purposes only.
1: I bet.
0: I said, damn, that sounds like a pretty good job.
1: Damn.
0: But imagine what their wives said, you know, like, hey, honey, I got to go back to the strip club tonight. You know, it's my job. You think I want to do this? Do you think I like to go to the strip club at midnight and have to go over there and throw dollars? No, but you like living in this house, right?

0: they say that players can now carry la bolsita. You know what I'm talking about? And they can sacar la bolsita and snort it directly off their hand in GTA 6.
1: Oh, wow.
0: Not just that, but they also said that in the game, the character, you can have him do, have, you know, intercourse.
1: I mean, they kind of did that in the other one, too, right?
0: Yeah, when you would pick her up and then the car would be moving. This game, though, looks real realistic. You might be able to see more than that.
1: Oh, gosh.
0: You know what I'm saying? Like, the way it's looking. All the gooners out there going crazy.
1: All the teenage boys are
0: going
1: to go crazy, bro.
0: Well, to be fair,
1: watch them.
0: To be fair, parents, you should not. You should really read, you know, how old you should be to play this game, because it's not for all ages. That's for sure.
1: Facts. It's on the label.
0: It is. So just read the fine print, and you should be able to figure it out. Let's get back to the Friday vibes. Be Nice DJ Charisma on Power 106.
1: It's the weekend.
0: Yeah, make your decision. Don't sacar la bolsita.

0: Alexis.
1: Jaden Alexis.
0: Hey.
1: Well, I'm a fan of her, by the way, because she just stays out of the way. She ain't involved in the circus and all that drama, man. You know what I'm saying? That's dope to see. Got to be positive out here.
0: We going up for the Libra gang.
1: Libra gang. Damn, it's already Libra season?
0: Yeah.
1: What's after? Oh, Scorpio?
0: Scorpios. Let's go. It's my season next. Let's get it.
1: Scorpios, man.
0: Yay.
1: I don't know. I'm surrounded with Scorpios in my life. Some toxic, some not.
0: Yeah. I'm not toxic, right?
1: No. You're not toxic. Wait. But wait, aren't you on the border of the last one?
0: Yeah, like, I'm part Scorpio, part Sagittarius.
1: So you're towards the end.
0: Yep, I'm on the cusp.
1: So Sagittarius is the last
0: December, yep.
1: And that's it for the year.
0: Yep.
1: That's crazy. You know what they say once Halloween season starts?
0: It's over.
1: They're like, Halloween is in 2 days, then Thanksgiving is this weekend, then Christmas is next week.
0: Yep.
1: That's wild, man. Wild to death.
0: Man.
1: All right, well, I guess it's time.

0: to start giving out some Christmas gifts early.
1: Okay, let's
0: That's
1: do
0: what
1: it.
0: We do, man. We always in the season of giving up here. We got a pair of tickets to see Young Thug and Nav this Sunday at the YouTube Theater. Those are coming up in the next 15 minutes, so just stay locked in. Let's go. Power 106. Be Nice Charisma regulating on a Friday.

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1: Drove to the Bay Area.
0: Hey.
2: Damn.
0: With the gas prices like they are right now, that is some crazy stuff right there to do for love.
1: Yeah, if the prices were this high, I don't know if I would have did it. But
0: okay, see, that's smart.
1: A long time ago.
0: You being logical, you was like when gas was probably like $4 cheaper than it is now.
1: Way cheaper.
0: Man, I was at the tank the other day. I was like, yo, I almost reported it to the police. I was like, this is robbery in plain sight. I'm being robbed at the pump, man. Hey. What's going on? All right, we got a pair of tickets to see Young Thug. All right, you ain't got to do nothing like Charisma did and drive to the Bay. All you got to do is drive to the YouTube Theater in Inglewood this Sunday.
1: Sheesh.

0: Oh, my God.
1: You're caller 17, though. You will be seeing Young Thug this Sunday at the YouTube Theater.
0: Oh, my God. Oh,
1: no,
0: that's crazy. My brother's going to be so happy.
1: Hey, y'all have fun. Y'all have a great time out there. It's going to be lit.
2: That's right.
1: That's a good

0: All right, you know what time it is?
1: What?
0: This is how we do it every Friday. WTF, what the Friday? What? One of the craziest headlines you've seen this week. And just in time for spooky season,
1: what?
0: There is a woman who was on a death row. Okay, she was on death row, and she was set to be executed.
2: Ooh.
0: And she actually was executed.
1: What?
2: Oh.
0: Except the first time she was executed, it was a failed execution.
2: Oh, that's crazy. I hear that happens a lot.
0: Does it?
2: Yeah.
0: I don't know it happened that much.
2: Sheesh.
0: But imagine you are in there.
2: Prepared to die, and then it doesn't happen.
0: Yeah, like, so the woman is from Tennessee. Her name is Krista Pike. And after that first execution, she survived. They said, you know what? We got to run it back.
2: Dang,
1: what?
2: That's crazy.
0: And then you know what happened?
2: What'd she do?
0: Well, the second one was also botched.
2: What?
0: Two failed executions.
2: Oh, that's God. That's Bro. God intervening right there. So.
0: That's the spooky season right there. So Tennessee, you know, she was sentenced to death in over 200 years. So technically, she survived death twice.
2: Wow.
0: Should she be released?
2: I don't know. What did she do, first of all? Like, what's the crime?
0: I don't know, but the Tennessee governor, you know, they banned these executions in Tennessee. So she was the last one.
2: Oh, wow.
0: So that's why now,
2: usually to get death penalty, you did something super crazy. So who knows? What did she do?
0: Well, one of the reporters said nothing about today was normal. By the way, this is great music you're playing right here, because this is definitely... Yeah, this is it. They said it was not normal, typical at all. And then, you know, she was sentenced to death for the murder of her classmate.
2: Oh, wow.
0: In 1995.
2: Oh, wow.
0: So that's how long she's been in there, right? Tennessee Governor Bill Lee called the failed executions deeply disturbing. And he said it shouldn't have happened. Well, duh, but it happened twice. How you failed? How you botched that twice? And then from there, now they are currently going back and forth saying, should we try it a third time? But technically, they're banned. So they're like, you know, the Tennessee governor needs to make a decision.
2: Wow.
0: She's also like in her deathbed, pretty much.
2: Aww.
0: She's on a ventilator.
2: Aww.
0: After two failed attempts, she's critically ill.
2: She's messed up.
0: Yeah, so she's receiving breathing assistance from a ventilator.
2: Yikes.
0: So, you know, she's being treated for quote-unquote the serious effects of the penobarbital something administered during the execution attempt, including significant injuries to both her arms.
2: Yikes.
0: So who knows what's going to happen here, man. All I know is that this is definitely some freaky right here charisma that we don't see every day, but what would WTF be if it wasn't for something that's crazy, right? I'll tell you what else is freaky and what else is spooky. What I got coming up at 8 o'clock, man. A 4-pack of tickets to Not Scary Farm, where you can get your spook on. So stay locked in for that. It's Power 106. Let's go.
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Big Friday night energy on Power 106. Your homeboy B Nice providing the vibes and the sounds for you. Hey, last night Drake dropped his Habidi FOMO Deluxe album, which included four new songs. I'm going to play one of those coming up in the next 10 minutes, so stay locked in for that. In other Drake news, he is reportedly in talks to headline next year's Coachella. That's according to industry source Hits Daily Double, which is pretty reliable.

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You will not catch me anywhere tipsy for this month at least. Of course, I am doing sober, so I will not be partaking in any kind of alcohol consumption. I know a lot of y'all out there are, though, and I'm not judging. Whatever you do, though, call that rideshare. Be safe. Do not drink and drive. 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
0: And she also wanted to get creepy with this weekend song, Creepin'. 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

We partying up on this Friday. Be nice on Power 106. And coming up this hour, I got tickets to see Young Thug this Sunday at the YouTube Theater. In the meantime, if you have any shout outs or requests, tap in at 818-520-1059. Let's get back to

Yeah. It's been a ride. I guess I had to go to that place to get to this one. Now some of you might still be in that place. If you're trying to get out, just follow me.

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0: Ladies, if you're thinking about soft launching your man, Instagram has your back right now. 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It's cool. 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
7: What's up? 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

0: Like Kim Kardashian, she admitted that she does not want to be a baseball mom.
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1: 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I need to see Maria turning up.
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1: Hey, what's going on? This is Z-Foti.
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3: 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This is Mac 10.
0: And many more at How the West Was Won, November 13th at the YouTube Theater. Power

0: 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Padres player.
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0: He was previously on the Dodgers. He got mad at a reporter and got super petty because a reporter over there in San Diego was wearing blue.
2: Manny, this team beat you all in the playoffs last year. 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
4: 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Go ahead. 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
5: 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Wait, what Padres going down.
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2: 21.
0: Look at this studious fool.
3: Damn, Perito's researchers have found something really huge.
4: What?
3: Biblical proportions.
4: What? Have you guys ever heard of that? Say it right first. Say it right first.
3: Biblical.
4: No.
3: Biblical. Umbilical.
4: Say it right, Con. You know it.
5: Yeah, go.
3: Biblical.
4: No. What stop, bro.
3: Biblical.
6: Biblical.
3: Biblical proportion.
4: Okay. Stop. Why are you Asian?
3: Biblical proportion. Now, I'm just saying, guys, do you guys ever heard about this guy named Noah?
4: See.
5: Noah.
3: Have you ever heard about his ark?
6: Hey, yo, see. Pause.
3: Well, guess what? Researchers have potentially found it from above. The formation that they found looks like a giant boat about 515 feet long. Researchers say earlier radar scans showed lines and angles beneath the ground that could resemble interior spaces. Soil samples from the inside the formation also differ from samples outside. The team is now investigating with more scans and more core samples to learn what's actually underground. Nobody has confirmed that it's Noah's Ark, but the features could still have a natural geological explanation.
4: Where is it?
3: I don't know. Man, where is it?
4: Is it in Armenia?
3: Yeah, somewhere in the world.
4: Bro, this part of your story. You've seen what they found. Where did they find it?
3: Look. What I'm saying. Having. No, what can you know? Mount Ararat.
4: Eastern Turkey.
3: That some researchers believe that could be Noah's Ark out there. The site has been known since 1959, but a newly approved investigation is taking a closer look. Yeah. I don't, it could just be a big boat. You know what I'm saying?
4: But, well, all of these things that happen in the Bible, because you're a religious man.
3: Yes.
4: They had to have happened somewhere on this earth. Yes. So I always wondered, like, where was Noah's Ark at? And
3: it
4: like
3: is
4: that.
3: Interesting.
4: You know, so if they can pinpoint it to that area, it makes sense, you
3: it
4: know?
3: It is interesting.
4: Because they were alive on this earth at one point.
3: At one point, yes.
4: And if you believe in the story of Noah's Ark, the boat had to have landed somewhere, you know? Yeah. It must have been a boat as huge to carry two of every animal.
3: If I built one right now, what animals would you bring? What two animals would you bring, Angie?
5: A lion. And a lioness.
3: And a
6: that's the same thing.
5: I know.
3: No, that's cool. Yeah, well, they would have to consummate. You're right? Leti, what would you bring?
4: What two animals would I bring to Concrete's Ark?
3: To Concrete's Ark.
4: What is happening on this Ark?
6: Yeah.
5: Oh.
3: I'm saving the world.
4: You're saving the world.
3: Saving animals.
4: You know that God said in the Bible that he won't flood the world twice. That the way that it ended the first time, it won't end the second time. So we wouldn't need your boat.
3: What do you mean?
4: We wouldn't need your boat.
3: Maybe you would.
4: Did you? Okay. Okay, if I was on your boat.
3: Yeah. If I was Noah.
4: Noah.
3: If I was Noah. And I'm like right there. Just hammering.
4: Okay.
3: Hammering down.
4: Okay.
3: On my boat.
4: Oh, God.
3: And I'm like, hey. Hey, bring two animals, whatever you want. Mm-hmm. Hurry up. You have a boy.
4: Yeah.
3: What would you bring?
4: I would bring, maybe hummingbirds.
5: Hummingbirds
4: are cute.
3: Hummingbirds?
4: Yeah.
5: Cute.
4: Hummingbirds. And then what else? What's a cute land animal that I like? Capybaras.
3: Okay.
5: Oh, I need to Google that.
3: How about you, Greg?
4: They're all the rave right now. They're super viral.
3: Yeah.
6: Greg? Well, I would be resourceful and bring a cow and a chicken.
3: Dude, I was going to say that. Who want steak on the boat, right? Have a little piece of steak, have a little tomahawk.
4: No, they have to live.
6: Okay, so two
4: they
6: cows.
4: They can't die on the
3: boat. I never said bring them to survive. I just said we need to survive.
4: You should keep them on the boat, because then when the boat docks, you're going to need them to recreate so you can have more steak.
3: Dogs.
4: What's just having one steak when you can have steak forever? You have to let them live, fool.
3: Yeah, I know. I would, you know, consummate with the cow.
4: You would consummate with the cow?
3: I am a bull.
4: You're saving that.
3: And then I would make chicken wings with the other homie. Little chicken strips.
6: Yeah.
3: You feel me? With ranch.
6: That's smart.
3: Yeah. With Concrete's
6: Come
3: ranch.
6: On. We're being resourceful.
3: No, that's not what I meant, dude. No, I'm just saying.
5: Like,
3: no, I'm saying like, I would make my own.
4: Yeah.
3: I would make my own. Anyways, mine would be like a cruise ship. It'd be like, you know, party all the time, party every time, party.
4: You can't. It's just you and one other person, no?
3: Me and Eric. It'd be me and Eric. He'd be the
4: your
3: one.
4: Your wife. You want your wife, you rude. Me and Eric. Nick is going to come at
3: hey,
4: you,
3: me
4: bro.
3: And Eric are going to be on my ark.
4: Then civilization will not proceed.
5: No.
3: It'd just be me and the homies, huh, right there.
4: Just
3: me,
4: you and Eric.
3: All the perritos.
6: I could
3: bring my dog, Chuck. I'll bring my dog, Chuck.
4: But not Nikki? Your wife.
3: At this time, I'm not even married, guys.
4: What?
3: Noah wasn't married.
4: You said...
3: Was Noah married, though?
4: You're messing... Yes, and his family was on the ark.
3: Well, because they were automatically.
4: Aren't you the big, I'm a church guy? They were automatic.
3: His family was already on the boat, dog.
4: You're such a liar.
3: I'm going to bring him twice.
4: Every time we talk about it, he was married.
3: Yes. Did he take his wife on there?
4: Yes.
6: He had three sons.
3: Mm-hmm. Did he bring his wife?
4: Yay.
3: What was her name?
4: I don't know. Mrs. Noah?
6: And they even brought their wives of the sons, too.
4: Wow. Yeah. See? Yeah. How else would they recreate the civilization? We're all children of Noah, if that's true, because he only brought them.
3: Well.
4: See? There's the cara de Noah over there.
3: Anyways, well, let's figure it out. I can't wait till they figure it out that this is it. 515 foot. That's a huge arc.
4: That was Studious Fool.

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1: Man, what's going on?
2: Chismation with Angie.
3: Okay, get ready for this news, okay? Because apparently 50 Cent and Kanye West may actually be related.
4: What?
3: Not like blood brothers, but they can actually be Eskimo brothers.
4: Oh, dude, that's the whole industry.
3: Yeah, I know. But apparently there's been this rumor going around that apparently Kanye West and his wife Bianca had a threesome with 50 Cent's baby mama, Daphne Joy.
5: Oh, my.
3: In Vegas. And so they asked her, like, hey, so how about that rumor? Is it true? And her answer pretty much gives it away. Listen.
6: I guess I will just say that they're definitely, a very, very sexy hot couple. I mean, would you turn down a menage a trois with,
7: Do whatever they want. Absolutely.
6: Yeah, of course. Yeah.
5: That guy's paused, first of all. They can do whatever they want.
3: Hey. Oh, yeah. That was her answer. I mean,
4: why'd she talk like that?
3: What? How? This?
6: Sexy? I guess I will just say that.
1: Do you like it or not like it?
5: No.
3: No, you like it.
4: We don't like it.
5: No.
4: We love it.
5: Turn it off.
1: Turn it off. Diddy was also with her.
5: What?
4: Yeah.
1: Yeah.
3: The
1: with Daphne.
3: Oh, yeah.
5: Oh, yeah.
3: Now, 50 did see this clip going viral, and he answered. He said, he posted the video, and he said, I'm just seeing this old DJ with the BJ going crazy. Why don't they ask her about how her 14-year-old son feels about you saying all this?
5: Ooh.
1: Yeah.
5: Makes it not funny.
1: Hollywood
5: anymore.
1: Is weird, man.
3: Yeah. It is, dude. Yeah. Like, it's the quote-unquote norm, I guess.
5: Norm?
3: In Hollywood, it seems like it happens a lot. We hear about it a lot, and it's like, what the hell? But no.
1: Gross.
5: Well,
4: the horrors of that stuff.
3: Mm-hmm. Yuck. I know.
4: Daphne?
5: Who Bianca?
4: Do that.
5: Oh, my God.
3: Yeah. All right. That's it for Chismation, brought to you guys by your Toyota dealers. I'm Angie from Brownback Mornings on Power 106.

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1: We need a line. I mean, phone line. We got you for the homie helpline.
3: And this one is for all the skeptics in the room. We about to get into some spooky tales. Concrete, I see your face already. I get you, bro. Just close your eyes. All right. Alex, hit us up. He said, "What's up, Bolsita? I've been hearing you guys talk about spooky situations, and I feel like I have to tell you about my ex. She's out of my life because of her cheating. Sorry about that. But not before she passed me a cursed brown bag. We haven't been together for close to 5 years now. And to this day, what happened at her house creeps me out. First of all, she moved to El Paso, Texas, by a cemetery at that. And every time I would stay at her crib, I would get nightmares, bad ones, of me dying or weird creatures following me. But it's what happened while I was awake that has me shook." Get to it already, Alex. "One morning, I wake up, right? My girl's usually already up getting ready, but this time she was right there, laying next to me. So I get close, I put my face in her hair, kiss her head, I put my hands around her waist, I feel her hands grab mine, we're holding hands, cuddling, then I hear the door open, I think it's her mom. So I turn, and dog, I almost went on myself. My ex was standing at the door drying her hair with a towel, and she's like, 'What, babe?' I quickly turn, and nobody was next to me. My hand was just on the bed. Nothing is holding it. I got up so quick, I freaked out. I tell my ex what happened, and she starts making jokes like, 'You're cheating on me with a ghost, stupid,' and smacked me. But I'm legit scared. Time goes by. I see her in the living room. She smiles at me. And then the back door opens. I look, it's her. And whoever was on the couch is gone. I'm thinking I have some kind of teleporting girlfriend or something. The worst part is, she doesn't freak out when I explain it to her. She just calls me crazy. Then one day, her brother tells me I'm not crazy. That it's happened with him too. He's seen his sister, my ex, on her bed. Then a minute later, she's walking into the house and doesn't know what he's talking about when he freaks out. Ooh. They also told me that back in the day, their mom got some kind of witch upset and she cursed her children. But they didn't believe in that. Well, now it's me who's turning into a believer because WTF. Me and this chick haven't been together in years. I don't miss her, but I can't ever explain what happened. Like, if this isn't some paranormal stuff, then how can you explain what I went through?"
4: Malditas drogas.
3: Ah, oh my God. And the brother, too? And the brother?
4: Yeah, I mean, there's some fire out there in El Paso, let me tell you. There's some paranormal.
3: There's also big spirits in Texas.
5: Yeah, a lot.
3: Mm-hmm. It was Mexico at one point.
4: Mm-hmm. Everything's bigger in Texas, I guess.
3: Mm-hmm. Alex is on the line. Alex is on the line. Alex.
6: Hello?
3: Alex, you already knew that Concrete wasn't going to believe you, bro.
6: Oh, already. 100% know this already.
3: Okay.
4: Oh, God.
3: All right. You had a ghost girlfriend and a real girlfriend, or what do you explain it as?
6: I don't even know how to explain it. It was just something crazy that I experienced those times.
3: Take me back to the bed moment where you wake up, you're cuddling with her, you're in her hair. Does it smell like your girlfriend? Does it feel like your girl? Like, it's your girlfriend.
6: Yeah, it smelled like her because she always wore, like, those Victoria's Secret sprays. Mm-hmm. And she would, like, put all those creams and stuff. So it smelled like her. Her hair felt, you know, it felt like her. The hair was soft. Her hand, you know, her hand is small compared to mine. So I thought it was her.
3: And there's no way you were dreaming.
6: No.
3: And there's no way you were on drugs.
6: No, because since I was coming from New Jersey to El Paso, I couldn't bring anything with me.
3: I couldn't bring the drugs, Kong.
4: No, so he just consumed them.
3: He
4: took them all.
3: Okay. You tell her, and it doesn't seem like she's freaking out.
6: No, she just thought I was crazy, and then she was just making a joke about it. But it's like, did I see what touched me, you know?
3: Yeah.
5: But
0: the That's back sweet. Door one too. Like yeah. that one was crazy.
3: Where she was sitting and and you saw her. You smi- she smiled at you. It wasn't like maybe it was a figure. You know, sometimes you pass by a room and then yeah. it looks like someone's there. You turn, it's not.
0: Yeah.
3: It wasn't like your eyes playing tricks on you. You really saw your girlfriend.
6: Yeah, like I come out of the bathroom, I turn, see her sitting on the couch, smiles at me. You know, I thought it was her. I didn't think of anything else.
3: And you have good vision, bro.
0: And it looked exactly like her, like nothing.
6: 100% like her, like her smile, everything. And she was wearing exactly what she was wearing that at that moment.
5: Ooh, oh, that's crazy.
3: Does she have superpowers? Yeah.
4: I mean, dude, look, it's just really hard for me to believe.
3: Then how do you explain it? Yeah, it happened to Alex, and it happened to the brother, right?
6: Yeah, same thing happened to her brother when he was passing by her room. She was, like, sitting on her bed. And then he said when he came out, she wasn't there. Like, and he was like, oh, she probably, you know, left real quick. But then she came, like, a few minutes later through the door. She was just coming back from school. So he was like, you were just here. And she was like, no, well, that was in school.
3: Alex, you can't explain it. All these years later, this was 8 years ago, no? Or 5 years ago?
6: 5 years ago.
4: And you're all still traumado.
3: Because how can you explain it? Algo te ha pasado that you just can't figure it out? Because you don't miss her, you don't want to be with her, but it's just still trippy what happened.
6: Yeah, because I'm into that whole paranormal type of thing, you know, like, I like listening to ghost stories and all that
5: yeah.
6: stuff.
5: Yeah.
6: And then you grow up with it, you know, with my parents are from Mexico, so my dad's from Michoacan, so he's always telling us, like, you know, stories.
4: God, every time there's a ghost story.
6: My mom will tell me, like, stories she would experience when she lived at her pueblo and stuff, you know.
5: The duendes and things. Yeah,
6: yeah, exactly.
4: Duendes, duendes are real.
3: Right. Do you know about, Angie, tell about duendes. Tell about duendes.
4: Duendes, though?
5: Yes.
4: Duendes. Elves? Elves?
3: Gnomes?
5: No,
3: gnomes.
5: They're evil little gnomes. They're here like...
4: Evil little gnomes,
3: yes. yes. They take your things.
5: They're bad.
4: You know, they're thieves, también?
3: Yes. Yes. Bro, get hip. You don't know about duendes?
4: Oh, my God. No, duendes, no, they no.
3: Say Alex, do you know about duendes?
4: All little elves do are. Yeah. It's help. Yeah. It's
6: they
4: help.
6: Take kids and stuff.
3: Yeah, they can take kids if they're not baptized.
0: They say something's missing in your house. It, yeah. It's a duende that takes it.
3: Yep. Duendes were... You never saw Passion of the Christ?
4: Yes, I saw Passion
3: Okay, the
4: Christ.
3: Little kids that then turn all evil outside to Peter, I believe. They're duendes.
4: Really?
3: Yes!
5: Oh my God!
3: Oh God!
5: Your mom has never told you stories about duendes, the Llorona, evil thing
3: yes,
5: that happened in the pueblo.
4: No, she's never. No, I don't. At least I don't remember. But no,
3: she
4: I don't think
3: it.
4: So.
3: She left it when she left the pueblo. She left all of that.
4: She left los espíritus allá.
3: Eso.
5: Oh my gosh!
3: Alex has a story he cannot explain.
5: Mm-mm.
3: You know what's crazy to me? Usually people see things, but he actually felt. The thing
0: he held on to her
3: held oh yeah smelled kissed all of that and then poof gone. That's wild,
5: creepy.
3: Not
4: I wanna,
3: on drugs,
4: I wanna meet this
3: not
4: girl
3: asleep.
4: I want to meet this girl.
3: Oh goodness, do you have a paranormal experience that you can't explain? Mm-hmm. Okay, even and you could tell your friend, no one believes you. They're concrete right now. They're duendes, bro.
4: What is that?
3: Oh, duendes, bro. Yes, we want to hear your story. We believe you, everyone in here, except for concrete, okay?
4: Because
3: on purpose, you're not listening. On purpose, you're doing
4: right
3: it.
4: Right now, levitate me in my chair.
5: Oh,
4: right now.
5: Oh, you're doing it.
4: Right now.
3: You just farted.
5: Yeah.
3: Power 106.

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1: You need a homie or need some help?
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1: We need a line. I mean, phone line. We got you for the homie helpline.
3: Yes, and our homie Alex, he's been through some things, my friend. Yeah. He was in Jersey dating a girl in Texas, in El Paso, Texas, long distance already. Mm-hmm. So he was over the crib. He was cuddling with her. He woke up. Oh, babe's still in bed. Usually she's up and like getting ready and all that. He's cuddling with her. He says he puts his head in her hair, mm-hmm. kisses her, is holding her hands, is cuddling. You know that good cuddle in the morning?
4: All romantic.
3: Oh, baby. And then he hears a noise.
4: Yeah.
3: Looks up. It's his girl.
4: What the hell?
3: Drying her hair because she was in fact getting ready.
4: Yeah, she was out of
3: he
4: the
3: turns
4: shower.
3: Back to the bed like, who the heck was just, and no one is there.
4: Oh, creepy.
3: It's tripping him out. Yeah. Finds out through the brother this has happened to him, mm-hmm. too. Not the cuddling part. That'd
4: no,
3: be
4: no,
3: weird.
4: No, no, no. Yeah.
3: But hey,
5: Texas, right?
3: All right. He's like, no, I've seen her in the house. A couple minutes later, she's coming through the door. Yeah. And it's like, what? I was just at school.
4: Mm-hmm.
5: My barber texted me. He experienced a paranormal mimic.
3: What is that?
5: A paranormal mimic is a supernatural entity or spirit that copies the voice, sound, or appearances of people you know to deceive and manipulate
3: no!
5: you.
4: Oh, so that's...
6: Y'all never seen the movie The Mimic?
5: They do.
3: No!
6: What?
3: For someone who doesn't believe so much, Con,
4: you know a lot.
3: What is that?
6: It's exactly what he just mentioned.
3: Yeah. So why didn't you bring it up earlier?
4: Yeah, chismoso.
6: Oh, because I don't believe in stuff like that.
4: Oh my god!
3: So the mimic is that the ghost mimics someone that's alive.
5: Like voice copying, luring and confusion, natural of the entity, like mm-hmm. everything, all that stuff.
6: If you guys ever see me with another girl, it's the mimic.
3: Oh my god! Don't start doing it for
6: it's
3: that.
6: It's an entity, fool.
3: No. Jessica, I'm Woodland Hills.
4: Jessica,
3: good morning, Jess.
7: Good morning.
3: Did you see what you're about to walk into? Do you see?
7: Yeah, once I seen this, I knew I had to call in.
3: Okay.
7: So, when I was about in second grade at my great grandma's house in Silmar, in the middle of the night, I woke up because I needed to go get something to drink. As I'm walking down the hallway, I'm hearing like dishes rattle in the kitchen. And I'm like thinking my great grandma's in the kitchen getting something. And as I hit the end of the hallway, there's something sitting at the table. Mm-hmm. And I stopped dead in my tracks. And it's looking at me, and the way I can resemble it is like, it looked like a leprechaun, like from the Leprechaun movie.
3: Uh-huh.
7: I don't know if you guys ever seen that movie.
3: Yeah. Small.
7: But it was swinging its little legs and like doing that high motion with its fingers, and it was just looking at me, smiling. So I ran back to the room, and as I get on the bed, I'm hearing the closet, like, it sounded like popcorn, like, mm-hmm. something was falling in the closet, like, if you're throwing shoes inside the closet.
3: Okay.
7: And all I hear is, kill her.
3: No!
7: Kill her! And it's like a scary
6: What did she
7: movie.
6: Hear?
5: Kill her.
7: I hear, kill her, and like, small voices.
3: Oh my God.
7: And it's like a scary movie. I was like, freakity freak. I'm like, over here, like, shoving my mom. I'm like, Mom, wake up. Like a scary movie. She didn't wake up.
3: Yeah.
7: Did not wake up.
3: That's a duende.
7: I have a cousin that's 5 years younger than me. So when she was 18,
3: uh-huh.
7: I was at my tia's house and we were talking about scary stories because everyone's had an experience at my great grandma's house. She talks about how she's seen something small, smiling at her, waving at her, and I told her, stop playing. I told her, Brianna, stop playing with me, because I never told anyone the story. This was a story that I never told anyone, so that's when the story brought up. She's like, I seen it, and I'm like, you're giving me the goosebumps. She's seen the same thing, but at a different time in her life when she was little.
3: No.
7: And I know that house was haunted because whenever anyone would leave the house, even my great-grandpa wouldn't sit in the house by himself. He would wait in his car in the driveway till someone came back home.
5: Wow.
4: Oh, they knew.
3: Does she still have the house?
7: So they sold it to my uncle. And so obviously they're the next family to start experiencing stuff. Yeah, I guess when my great-grandpa bought the house, I guess there was some type of like symbols in the backyard. And whenever they used to try to like grow anything right there, it would die.
5: Oh, that's where they like did the brujeria and stuff like that, probably.
3: That was duendes right there.
5: Yeah.
3: That was duendes right there. Yeah. And I believe it.
4: I believe
3: all of that. The swinging of the legs, the big old smile. You can't explain that?
6: Come on, guys.
3: Bruh.
5: You still don't believe it?
3: No. I believe that. That's freaky. That's so scary. Martin HP.
8: All right. So I was into like the
0: all this magic stuff and like all the Hobbit stuff because I'm like a nerdy ass kid. Mm-hmm. You know how in elementary you guys would have like book fairs?
2: Yeah.
0: And stuff?
2: Scholastic.
0: And so when I was a kid, I told my mom, hey mom, do you think I could get money so I could buy like this book? And she'd always say, hey, like, what kind of book do you want? And me being the nerdy kid, I was like, I want to buy this spell book, like this magic book that I see every time. And so when she bought it, I would like read through it and I'll see all these spells and all these like facts about like dwarves and elves and gnomes and like trolls and stuff. And but there was like this part of the book where like supposedly if you would repeat the spell, you'll get these guys to pop out. And so I would memorize the spell and I was outside in the backyard and back in my house, well, the house that I used to live in, there was like a big lemon tree. And I would play around this lemon tree and like it was big, so I would like dangle from it, like I would just hang from there just messing around. And one time I would like I was repeating the spell when I was playing in the like around the tree, and for some reason it just got really really quiet with like stuff coming from the tree. But sometimes I would feel like it was just birds and stuff, so I wouldn't really like think about it. But this one time it was like a lot of noise, like there was something bigger than a bird coming from the tree.
8: Yeah.
0: And that's when I was like, what? And I got off the tree, like I didn't panic or anything, but I just got off the tree and I kept looking at it like trying to see like what the heck is in this tree. But that one time I heard little kid laughter, but like more like squeaky laughter,
5: like a little evil like
0: duende. Yeah, like a Mickey Mouse, someone laughing, like, you know what I mean?
6: Oh, come get these hands, manito, homie.
0: Yeah. And so then when I got off the tree and I heard that, uh-huh, I came from behind me, I looked around really quick and I was like, oh no. And I was like, what is that? And then I saw the tree, and when I looked back at the tree, it was just like something jumped off and then went back, like, I don't know, it went back around like the tree. Yeah. And like it kept peeking back at me and going hiding back behind the tree, and it peeked back again. And I was like, oh, hell no. So I just ran into my house and I told my mom.
3: Playful little
8: yeah.
0: I told my mom about it and she was like, you know how like Mexican moms freak out and they're like, you know what, Nel, te vamos a ir a dar una limpia because something's going on. And so I would be like, what? And she was like, no, I won't talk about it right now. But then like after that, I talked about it and I told her, I was like, hey, mom, do you remember that? And she was like, yeah, I do remember that. And she was like, I don't want to talk about it because it's always something with like, it brings me back to when I was a little girl.
6: The mom tooth. I mean,
3: Conker, yeah. You want to believe in this stuff?
6: No.
3: Yeah, you do. I mean, show me, right?
6: Yeah.
3: Okay, there's a duende incantation I sent to you right now. Say it.
6: What?
3: If you're so bad and you don't believe, go say it. I looked it up.
6: Oh my God, yeah, there's a chant.
3: Yes, it says that this is a recorded invocation for the duende Sahori, a figure in Cantabrian folklore said to help find lost things. So go ahead.
2: Why am I getting goosebumps already?
6: Duende, duende, duendecito. Una cosa yo perdí. Duende, duende, duendecito. Compadécete de mí. Get the hell out of here, dog. Wait, stop.
3: Shut up! Oh. Shut up! That, your butt!
8: That was just DJ E-Man. My bad.
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1: Frank.
0: Stand up.
1: Frank.
0: Pass out.
1: Frank.
0: Wake up.
1: Frank.
0: Faded.
1: Frank.
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1: Frank.
0: Stand up.
1: Frank.
0: Pass out.
1: Frank.
0: Wake up.
1: Frank.
0: Fade it.
1: Frank.
0: Fade it.

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1: Frank.
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1: Frank.
0: Stand up.
1: Frank.
0: Pass out.
1: Frank.
0: Wake up.
1: Frank.
0: Faded.
1: Frank.
0: Faded.
1: Frank. Frank.

0: What's up? This is B Real from Cypress Hill. Where are you from, Messe? Don't you know I'm local?
1: All right, we all like to prank our friends, but this is probably a prank gone wrong. You ever prank your friends with AI image? You AI them?
2: Oh, not yet.
1: You AI them looking like a koala. You AI them on a motorcycle.
3: That was a real photo.
1: Come on, AI is the new tool to clown your homies.
3: It is. It was a lot of Photoshop back in the day, but it's definitely AI now. It's so easy.
2: And faster, too.
1: So easy. Like ChatGPT. Jose loves doing it. He does. AI is us all the time.
3: I'm always the one getting ChatGPT'd.
2: No, those are real.
1: We all get ChatGPT'd. You just look crazy when...
3: The most, right?
2: Yeah, for some reason.
3: Happens a lot. I'm the homie.
1: You are the homie. And so is this guy over in Santa Ana, okay? So, he's in a little bit of trouble.
2: Yeah.
1: Because he seemed to AI a photo of a Gaboon viper, okay? This is a sub-Saharan African viper. It's a venomous species and it's not supposed to be out here. But he's like, hey, look what I found on the roof of my neighbor's roof. It went viral. I don't know that he was thinking that it might go viral, but it went ahead and went viral. He even got interviewed by the local news stations. Check this out.
4: Yes. People are saying that it was AI or stuff like that, but no. The AI would have looked very different if it was AI. I wish it was AI.
1: Now you wish it was real. So after it went viral, police went over to investigate, and it seems like this guy, Joel Cyprian, was then like, damn, I gotta tell you, it was not real. I did it as an AI joke. I did it to clown my friends, and now the police are involved.
5: It was funny because a lot of like the restaurants and bars in Santa Ana started to post an AI picture of a snake inside their restaurant.
1: Oh, to like find the viper.
5: Yeah, because everybody in Santa Ana was talking about it. Yeah, it was viral.
2: I was getting alerts and things like that. It was like on Maine and Edinger. No, it was seen over here. Yeah. Things like that. It was like
1: find the snake.
2: Yeah, it was like a whole thing. It was all over my social media feed. I'm like, oh, damn, maybe I should really be worried about this.
1: Yeah, because you're from Santa Ana.
2: Yeah, and so all those streets they're naming, I'm like, oh, it's getting closer to me.
6: Viene la culebra.
1: Ay, la culebra. Hilarious. Yeah. I wonder if now he's going to get in trouble. Granted, he didn't call the cops.
2: No.
1: Or like a false report or whatever, but it did cause a whole ruckus in the city of Santa Ana.
5: Like you said, though, he didn't mean for it to go viral. Like, he just took a picture, put a snake, and it's like, just, hey.
2: Okay, this is
3: legendary prank, you guys. Like, for him to do that, send it to, like, his homie or whatever, and it to be on the news, and then the radio, and then it's all just like, bro, it was just a joke.
1: The homie seems nervous.
2: Oh, yeah.
1: So, this, again, play the audio of him talking to them, and they're like, hey, people are saying it's AI.
4: Yes. People are saying that it was AI or stuff like that, but no. The AI would have looked very different.
1: He looks so nervous. Yeah, you know what he looks like? The little kid on the first day of school. We're like, are you excited for the first day? And he said, yeah. And then he just starts crying because he's lying. That's what this fool looks like.
2: Oh, yeah, man. No, he's in trouble big time.
1: So be careful the next time you start AIing to prank your homies. It might end up on the news and then... Police!
2: Yeah.
1: Wow. We're investigating the viper.
3: Wow.
1: Híjole. I'm local.
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3: Three. Two.

0: Gomez and Benny Blanco just celebrated the 1-year anniversary.
1: Yay!
0: Right? I'm like,
2: already
0: too.
3: Wow, man.
0: And they celebrated with this one tradition I've never heard about by eating a slice of cake from their wedding from 1 year ago.
3: I've heard about that.
1: I've never heard about that.
3: I think, if I'm not mistaken, I believe my mom still has my birthday cake from 2009.
4: No way. Why?
5: No way.
3: I don't know. She just...
0: Wait, do you guys still eat it?
3: No, I don't think we...
1: What cake was it? What was the theme?
3: It was me as a baby. I'm dressed in my...
1: A little photo?
3: I'm dressed in... Yeah,
4: 2009?
3: Mm-hmm.
0: Baby.
4: That's a long time.
1: No, before. It was the photo of when he was a baby.
3: Oh, on the cake.
1: Yeah, on the cake.
3: Yeah, it was the top of the cake. Yes. So it was like a big old
1: but
3: cake.
1: But he was like 19 or something in 2009.
3: I no tampoco.
1: You were not?
3: Yeah.
1: I think so, yeah.
3: Like 20-something, man.
1: Where 85, 95, 05. Oh, yeah, you're 20-something.
3: Yeah.
4: Come on, baby. Where did she keep it?
3: In the fridge.
0: Okay, but
4: still
0: do you guys
4: in the fridge?
1: Yeah, that is crazy. That's crazy. They still live in the same place then, because yeah. I'm assuming moving that wouldn't have survived.
3: Yes. No. Yeah. It survived. She moved it a couple times.
1: That's crazy.
3: Yeah.
1: Keepsaking that is pretty insane.
0: Yeah.
3: That's my mom.
1: She has an umbilical cord, huh?
3: Love you, mommy. I'm sure somewhere.
1: Hair. Everything.
3: Yeah. I'm sure somewhere. Yeah. She has a little piece of bacon.
1: This tradition, yes. Angie, I feel like might be bad for your stomach because that's milk low-key and you're freezing it. But even freezing things, they have their expiration dates.
4: Yes.
0: Yeah. That's what I was thinking. Go ahead.
3: Ice cream frostbite. Ugh.
0: Have you gotten that?
3: No, but I just don't eat that. You know what I'm saying?
0: Yeah, no, I was thinking the same thing. I'm like, it's this milk. Like, what if they're lactose intolerant and, like, now you eat it? You're going to be in the toilet the whole time for your anniversary?
3: That's horrible.
1: I can't wait till we get married.
0: I'm not
1: going
0: to
1: do that.
0: You know what's crazy, though? You're because Benny Blanco was saying that he had never heard of this tradition. It was actually Selena Gomez's abuelita that told him about it.
4: What?
0: Oh. Yeah. He's like, I had never heard it. And so because of that, that's why we do it.
1: Todos mis latinos. My homie Jose said for all the pobres, they do that. But the rich, the bougie people, the bakery that they get their wedding cake from also gives them a year later cake. In the next year, same kind of cake.
4: Okay,
1: if they wanted to do that.
4: That makes sense.
0: Fancy. Yeah, it's the same fresh.
1: Yeah, but he said, es rico, todos nosotros somos pobres. So go freeze your cake.
0: Damn.
1: Look at your face.
0: That's it for Chismation, brought to you guys by your Toyota dealers. I'm Angie from Brownback Mornings on Power 106.

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1: I don't know what's worse, kids in elementary school wanting to be cholos like Concrete or wanting to be snitches.
2: Oh,
1: because there's a viral trend that teachers are doing. They have like a tattletale phone in their classrooms.
3: We need one of those phones in here.
1: To snitch?
3: Oh, yeah.
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1: We need a line. I mean, phone line. We got you for the homie helpline.
2: Poor Camila, man. She's going through it right before the holidays. Hit us up and said, hey, brown bag, I'm Camila, and I need to know how to handle this situation with my stepmom. For reference, my mom passed away when I was 16, and my dad married my stepmom soon after. I call her mom and my stepsister sister, but I've honestly never felt like I was part of this new family. Mm. And when my sister and I had kids, I could see it in the way my mom, parentheses stepmom, this is going to get so confusing. I'm just going to call, hey, I know you call them mom and sister, I'm going to call them your stepmom and your sister for the sake of this story, mm-hmm. Okay? I could see in the way my stepmom would treat my kids versus my stepsisters. For the most part, I have thick skin and I let certain comments or treatments slide, but after this past weekend, I just can't. So last Saturday, my kids and I spent the day with the family. The next morning, I noticed a patch of hair missing from the top of my 3-year-old Ellie's head.
3: Oh.
2: She hadn't cried or complained, but I freaked out looking at part of her head that's bald now.
3: Mm-hmm.
2: I had her hair up with an alligator bow. It's the long ones that you like, you clip.
4: Right.
3: Oh, yeah. That's what it's called.
2: Okay. Mm-hmm.
4: Yeah.
2: So I feel guilty that it might be because of that somehow. Bro, look, it would always pull my hair.
3: Yeah, and those little mm-hmm. claws are...
2: I called my stepsister to ask if she remembered anything. She didn't. But she agreed that I should take Ellie to the doctor. When my stepmom heard what happened, she pushed to come with us. At first, I was grateful. I was scared and wanted the support. But at the doctor's office, my stepmom told me to start naming family members and asking Ellie if anyone hurt her. I hadn't even thought someone did it on purpose. Then my stepmom wanted me to name people from my husband's family, even though they weren't there. Mm. I was confused, so I named people who had been with us. Ellie shook her head no to every name. The doctor said Ellie's hair would grow back. He called it a traumatic pool, which sounded terrifying, but he explained it could mean she fell on the clip, someone accidentally tugged her hair, or it was up too tight. I was just relieved that she was okay. Then, about 20 minutes after we left, my stepsister texted me saying, how dare I accuse the family of hurting Ellie and that our kids aren't allowed to play together anymore.
3: Damn.
2: I kept trying to explain that my stepmom told me to ask those questions. I wasn't accusing anybody, but she wouldn't hear me. I tried getting in touch with my stepmom to find out what the heck was said, but she ignored me. When I finally got my dad on the phone, he went off on me. He said I'd accused him, my stepmom, my stepsister, and her kids. Then he said, how do we know you didn't do something to her?
3: Mm-hmm.
2: I just started crying. Then he told me to stay away from them. That ish broke me. Now I'm sitting here in shock, brown bag. My daughter's the one who got hurt. How did I end up defending myself while they act like they're the victims? And how am I to blame for something my stepmom told me to do? My husband says I need to stop trying to make them love me. He's seen how they treat me and our kids. And I know he's right, but it hurts so much because my dad is all I've got. Brown bag, did I F up? How do I handle going into the holidays without my dad? We got Camila on the line. Camila.
5: Yes?
2: I know you didn't ask who did it or did someone do it, but it's just very suspicious that your stepmom all of a sudden is trying to go to the doctor and then like has turned everyone against you respectfully.
3: Yep.
5: I feel like it's just been a long time coming because, like, I feel like she's never really wanted... I feel like she's... how do I explain this? Like, she felt jealous, or not jealous, but some kind of way that my dad had a love life before. And kids before her.
3: Oh.
5: Okay. And so I feel like she's just trying to push me out just so she can have him all to herself so she doesn't have to remember... You know, my mom, because everyone says I look like my mom. So I don't know if that, I don't know.
2: Does your daughter look like you?
5: I think so. I think both my girls look like me. Yeah.
4: Is your daughter cuter than all the other kids? That makes a big difference.
5: I think all kids, especially.
6: There's some ugly ones out there.
4: Yeah.
2: I'm sure your man tells you, because you said your man's like, why do you try to make them love you?
5: Yeah.
2: Your man sees, I guess, you're yearning for acceptance. You even call her mom. You call your stepsister sister. It seems like you've always wanted that.
5: Yeah, like I've tried. I've always been a good kid, and You can even ask my stepmom. Like, she'll say, oh, yeah, she's a really good kid. Didn't get in trouble or nothing. Mm-hmm. And so I was like, I don't know what it is now. I think it's because I used to have a really close relationship with my dad. And I don't know, because they even took a family photo without me in it. And she puts it up in her living room.
6: Oh, yeah.
2: Oh, yeah. She don't
6: They're
2: like
6: trying
2: you.
6: To erase you for sure.
4: Oh, yeah. They put you in the Sears Montgomery Ward picture.
2: Damn. Oh, no. And they blew it up.
5: It's all big and everything, and it's just, you know, her, my dad, and then their kids, you know. I'm not in it. And I said something before, but they're like, oh, like, they try to like make it seem like it's nothing, and so I always feel like I'm crazy, but I don't know, like, yeah. I try to be a good kid, I try to be, you know, there for them, but somehow I feel like it's never enough and it always comes back at me.
2: We did talk about on the phone yesterday about how your stepmom would give the kids different kind of gifts.
5: It's not that big of a deal. I'm not one like, oh, you know, you
2: let a lot of things slide.
5: But I did, yeah, I have noticed that 1 year there was an iPad bought for my niece. Uh-huh. And then my daughter got a tablet, but it was a smaller, like, knockoff brand, while the my niece got the better, you know, bigger, newer version. Yeah. And I'm not just one example. There's been so many examples where my kids get more of the...
2: Damn it, it was your kid's birthday.
6: Yeah.
2: Yeah, true. Switched it around. And it's always in those subtle things. I know there's those things that we let slide. It's always in those little details. You could see how someone really feels about you sometimes. Your stepmom hates you. You remind her of your mom, and she hated your mom. And it's bad.
5: Yeah. I think so.
2: And now their job is to, like, push you out of the family, which sucks, man. And not all step-parents are this way.
3: No.
2: Yeah. There are step-parents that definitely step up, that care about the family, keeping it together, all of that. But then there's these scary step-parents.
4: Mm. Man.
2: Has a step-parent ever ruined your life, okay? Did you see it in the subtleties? This low-key feels like a Cinderella story.
3: It does. Yeah.
2: And you think it's in the movies, like, oh, they treat me different, or she makes me clean, and her daughter is not. Have you seen the difference in your life? We want to talk about it, okay? Baby girl's about to go into the holidays and not be a part of her father's life because of something that stepmom came in and did.
4: And then it just sounds like it's deeper, too. It sounds like she needs a relationship with her dad.
2: She loves her dad.
4: Those things where it's you know, bringing it up.
2: It's elevating.
4: You know? It's elevating it.
2: Give us your family drama. We're all in here.
3: Yeah.
2: Come into the therapy room. Unload the clip on your step. On your madrastra. Not like that. Not that unload, weirdo.
4: No.
2: I'm thinking blaca. You're thinking
3: something.
6: What are you
4: doing? Yeah.
2: You did the hand motion.
4: I didn't say anything.
2: Yeah, you did.
6: Stepmom's stuck in the dryer.
4: We got to hook her up.
2: Not that step. To the madrastras and the padrastros.
4: Padrastros. Putativos. The good ones out there. The putativos.
2: No, we want to hear about the bad ones.
4: Yeah.
2: Call us about the bad ones. Not all of them are bad. We know that they're... Oh, shout out to the good ones, all right?
3: Yeah,
2: shout out to the good madrastras and padrastros. Mm-hmm. But we're not talking about you right now. Keep it here. Sparrow 106, Ellie's number one for hip-hop. Buenos dias.
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8: 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We're not against rappers. But we are against those thugs.

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1: You need a homie or need some help?
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1: We need a line? I mean, phone line? We got you for the homie helpline.
3: Camila. Camila's familia is ruined because of her stepmom, okay? We know that there are very good step-parents out there. We know there are
4: amazing
3: parents that step up, step in, and do what's right, alright? Uh-huh. And show little kids that they never missed a thing. You know, show them that they are loved and feel special and deserve this unit of a family. Unfortunately for Camila, her stepmom is a little bit different.
5: Yeah.
3: Now, her stepmom came into the picture while her dad was previously married to Camila's mom. It happened to be someone that was the mistress, the other woman, but it was of many.
5: Yeah.
3: According to Camila, dad was just
5: old school.
4: Right.
3: Old school.
6: That's a good thing. That's a good way to call it.
3: Yeah. No. But even besides all of the cheating and that scandal, she loved her dad. Like, to her, her relationship with her dad is of the utmost importance. Uh-huh. Unfortunately, her mom passed away.
5: Yeah.
3: So all she has is her dad and her dad's side of the family. She calls her stepmom mom. She calls her stepsister sister. She really wants that family unit that we just talked about. But it seems like they are a little bit resentful towards her. The stepmom may feel a little bit jealous that he even had a life before meeting stepmom.
5: Yep.
3: Which I can relate. I do get a little bit jealous. Like, oh my god, he had girlfriends before. But this is a whole nother level. Treats Camila a certain way because maybe Camila does resemble or favor her own mom, you know? Mm-hmm. So it's a constant reminder of where you came from and the life he had before me. Unfortunately, there has now been a situation where Camila's daughter, Ellie, had her hair pulled out at a party. Now, Ellie didn't cry, but a patch of hair did go missing. So she went to the doctor. Stepmom came along and started saying, hey, start naming names of your husband's family to see if they did something to the little girl. And she was like, wait, what? We were with you guys, not with my husband's family. So naturally, she starts naming names of people that were there. Stepmom takes that back to the whole family and says, she's accusing us of hurting the baby. What if it was her? This, that, and the third. Now, the whole family on dad's side, including dad, have turned their back on Camila. Camila's husband tells her, babe, don't even deal with them. They show you they don't love you. Stop it.
6: Yeah.
3: She's going through that hurtful moment of realizing, as much as she fights for her dad's love, he's not fighting for hers.
5: Mm-hmm.
3: So she has to let that all go. It's hurtful, it's sad, and we want to know your step-parent stories because of it. Vanessa in Santa Ana. Vanessa, your stepdad is still trying to break you and your mom apart, Vanessa?
5: Damn.
7: Correct. Good morning, Brown Bag.
5: Good morning.
7: I kind of can relate to her because I'm already in my 30s, and up to now, I'm still in the process of trying to still keep my mom in my life, and he's still, you know, in between us, and even to the point that my mom has told me multiple times already, like, just to leave her alone, because she'll rather have him in her life than me.
6: What?
7: And the only reason why I stick around is because I'm afraid that he'll do something to her, because he's cheated on her like 30, 40 times, and
6: that's a lot of times.
3: I didn't even know you guys had it in you like that.
6: 30 or 40 times is crazy.
4: You cheated on your mom 30, 40 times?
7: Yeah, correct. And ever since
4: like
7: I have memory.
4: It's crazy.
6: Old school.
7: Ever since I have, like, I can recall since I was a little girl, he's been like constantly cheated on her, and she keeps on forgiving him, and up to the point where he's thinking of doing something to her, and she just doesn't see it. Now they're in their 50s, and he just got caught cheating on her with 30, with 20 girls.
5: What?
7: And
3: hold on.
4: Wait, who is this guy?
3: 20 girls is a lot.
6: You helping her?
3: How?
6: Yeah, we're from 30 to 50
4: Man,
6: now.
4: Man, this fool's off.
3: No, this time it was 20, like the one that he just, like, how 20, Vanessa?
4: Jeez.
6: Like, she was 20 years old?
3: No.
4: 20 separate females, entities.
3: Yes.
4: Women.
7: Yeah, correct. Yes.
3: Yes.
7: Yes. And all of them were somehow related to where he worked. Both worked. So, like,
6: this guy's putting up some numbers.
4: Where this guy worked.
3: They're his co-workers?
6: Works in the valley or what?
7: Yep. He had 3 burner phones that were discovered. And my mom, up to now, my mom thinks that the girls were looking for him, and that he really loves her, so she forgave him, and now she's thinking about leaving everything and going with him to, we're from Central America, so she's thinking of moving back and just forgetting everything that ever happened because he's already burned out here.
3: She didn't say Salvadorian. She said Salvadorian. Central American.
7: I'm Salvadorian.
4: Them Salvies, man.
6: Put up numbers, man.
4: He's
6: like the Salvadorian LeBron James. Yeah.
4: That boy got the jersey on forever. He went a throwback.
3: Did he ever accuse you of wanting him?
7: That's in my mom's head, and she's brought it up to me. To SA colleges, like, because you need help, mom. You need help.
4: Tú me lo quieres bajar.
3: Yeah.
7: Me lo quieres quitar
4: a mí. Pues no.
7: Yeah, she said that to me before.
3: I'm so
4: Lárgate
3: sorry.
4: De aquí.
5: This is a novela.
3: Vanessa, like, I'm sorry.
5: Yeah.
3: Because you're probably like, this guy makes me sick.
7: You know how disgusting it is, and being raised by someone like that and feeling like not being comfortable, not even to be at your own house.
3: Yeah.
7: He made my mom kick me out when I was 18, 19 working two jobs, going to college, and having my first boyfriend. And he made her kick me out of the house. Because of that.
6: That's insane.
3: I know you're not talking to her right now, and the holidays are coming, and it's tough, and I really wish you the best, Vanessa. I'm so sorry.
7: Thank you so much. Yes. I really appreciate it. So I wanted to share my story, and you know what? I always think like her, and I'm like, is this ever going to come to an end? Mm-hmm. I just want to have my family. I want to be able to have just a nice meal with my family, even though I call him dad.
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3: 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I'm Letty, and today we're going to count down the GOAT songs of the week on Power 106. Later in the show, the GOAT songs of all time. October Babies edition this time around, okay? And one of the October Babies is actually celebrating a birthday today. Find out who later in the show. Right now, though, let's kick this week's countdown off with another October Baby, Drake. Here's Cold Shoulder featuring Don Toliver at number 6.
18: Number

0: Song number two, greatest of this week on Power 106. What's up? I'm Letty. Keep it here, because later in the show, we're running through the greatest October babies of all time. We got some incredible R&B singers on this list. Two rappers born on the same month and on the same song that were once homies and now mortal enemies on the list. That and so much more going down in just a bit, okay? Right now, here's song number one, greatest on Power 106 for this week. It's Jhené Aiko and Kendrick Lamar. Here's So Good.
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6: Good morning and happy birthday month to all the October babies out there. We're about to hit you with the GOAT list full of Libras and Scorpios, okay? First up, Genuine, with a song I know we all dedicated to somebody back in the day. No, I'm not talking about Pony, you're crazy. I'm talking about this song that you just can't help but sing along to once you hear it. So let's play it right now.

Okay, Neo, October baby. His birthday's on the 18th, and that's what we're doing right now. What's up? I'm Letty, and we are playing the greatest October babies of all time in rap and R&B, okay? Up next, my Scorpio homie, whose birthday is the closest to Halloween on this list. It's October 26th. Let's run it up one time for Schoolboy Q. Here's Collard Greens on the GOAT list.

0: me back. Okay, officially in my feelings now. Thank you, Ashanti. It's the GOAT list on Power 106. What's up? I'm Letty, and we do this every Saturday. Count down the greatest songs of the week and then the greatest songs of all time. So big up to all the October babies for this episode's theme. We just played A$AP Rocky, whose birthday is today, Drake, Genuine, Neo, Schoolboy Q, Ashanti, and now two more October GOATs that gave us a heater when they jumped on this one. It's Libra Brothers, Eminem, and Snoop Dogg. Here's Be Pleased Part 2 on Power 106. Come on.
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7: 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Vote yes on 3 to protect funding for local schools and special education and do what's best for our kids.
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Saturday. We got another hot day today. It's your homegirl, Jimena, hanging out with you today until 2 p.m. with your chance to see E-40 and Too Short coming up around, let's say, 11:30. 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
4: 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While Donald Trump attacks public education, Prop 3 maintains critical funding for our local schools. And Prop 3 is not a tax increase and does not raise taxes on anyone. Read the official language on your ballot. Prop 3 extends the current income tax rate on the wealthiest 2%. And strict accountability means every dollar goes to local schools, not one penny for the politicians in Sacramento. While Trump takes money out of public education, Prop 3 maintains funding for our classrooms. Vote yes on 3 to protect funding for local schools and special education and do what's best for our kids. 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

Another sunny weekend in the city. It's your homegirl, Ymena Hina, with you. And I'm trying to tap in. What are you getting yourself into this weekend? It is ComplexCon weekend. So if you're out and

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1: I don't know how I let this happen.
2: The who?
1: The girl next door, you know?
2: Man.
1: I don't know what to do.
2: Say it wasn't you.

0: Sylvia from the LBC. What's going on?
1: I want to give a shout out to happy birthday, Jocelyn Balthazar. She's 23 today, living her best life.
0: As she should. What's your favorite thing about her?
1: She's so sweet. She always plays with my kids, Isaiah and Julian. She's just very caring. And yeah, I'm so proud of her. She graduated with a business degree.
0: Okay. And she's getting her education on. Happy birthday, girl.
1: Thank you, Jimena. And thank you, Power 106. Happy birthday, Jocelyn. We love you.

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0: What's up, team? It's Ariel from Anaheim. Shout out to all the baddies from OC.
1: Yeah, shout out to all my fellow OC girls. You know how we do.

0: Ladies, if you're thinking about soft launching your man, Instagram has your back right now. 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It's a good soft launch feature. I like it. It's cool. I wouldn't mind using
1: it. Have you tried it?
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0: Maya from South Central. How you maintaining in this heat?
1: Oh, I got AC. I'm working right now, so I have AC in my little office.
0: I see you. Where do you work at?
1: I work at Access.
0: Let me guess. You're a receiver.

0: with Ximena.
1: You ever heard your mom say, "You are who you hang around"? Well, she wasn't lying. You are a product of your environment. And as we enter the last quarter of the year, protect your energy. Come on. If you know somebody or something is draining you, ask yourself, why are you giving them access still? Come on. It's your own girl, Ximena. I'll see you tomorrow. Same place.

0: Like Kim Kardashian, she admitted that she does not want to be a baseball mom.
1: 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So much respect to baseball parents. 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
0: 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Nah, bro, I'm a soccer mom now. Dead heat of the day.
2: 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I love being a Rubik's Cube dad. 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
2: 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Then you only have to feed one. There's no team.
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0: Yeah, all right, Lewis, I don't know about you, but I am enjoying my Saturday afternoon. What you got going for the weekend?
1: Usually it's always filled with sports and, you know, barbecues and carne asada, just trying to chill with the

tickets to see E40 and Too Short, couple Bay Area legends, are right here this weekend. How the West Was Won concert. I'm going to tell you how you can get these tickets next. Hold up.

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0: LA, we catching a vibe, baby, on Power 106. Happy Saturday. Hey, Carmen, you're slurring your words a little. You're not at work, are you?
1: Nah, we're at a bar.
0: Oh, okay. Early happy hour. I like your style.
1: Yeah, I'm a little buzzer now. I'm all talking to you.
0: All right, so what type of energy you on? Shots of tequila or like some beer vibes?
1: Modelo.
0: Oh, she said it's Modelo time.
1: Modelo time.
0: Well, it's only right. Save me a drink, girl. I'm just incredible. Let's get into Roddy Ricch, the box, right here on Power 106. Here we go.

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2: Hey, Desiree, what's up? 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
2: 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I like that. Let's run it up with some YG, okay? We are Power

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0: What do you think? Raiders versus Chiefs tomorrow. You think the Raiders could keep this undefeated streak alive? I hope so. I mean, I got my money on the Raiders, baby. Let's go. Yvette, what you doing this weekend?
1: Going to the bar, having drinks.
0: Oh, I'm in. What are we feeling? What's your drink of choice?
1: Anything, margaritas, shots.
0: Ooh, she said I ain't picky. Hey, for me, I'm going spicy margarita all weekend. Couple jalapenos, little tajin on the rim. Tell me that doesn't sound bomb right now.

All right, so here's what we got. A brand new fire hip-hop song from Lil Baby coming up right after this, okay? You remember this one? Lil Jon, Usher, and Luda. Love is in.

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1: I want to give a shout out to my friends all over Los Angeles, my wife, Megan, her family as well in San Diego, my family in San Diego, family in Mexico.
0: Now, you hesitated a little. You and wifey aren't arguing, are you?
1: Nah, she's like, hey, man, I got to make sure I shout out, man.
0: You better shout her out. You know who the boss is, right, big dog? LA, lock in. I've got those tickets to see E-40 and Too Short coming up.

0: I put my mom onto YG.
1: Oh.
0: Yeah.
1: What?
0: She liked the song, You Broke. Shut up. Don't talk to me.
1: I need to see her. Yeah. I need to see Maria turning up.
0: She turns up to that. That's like her song. She's like, You broke. And so I was like,
1: to you?
0: To me.
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